0: I could have been a Haitian homosexual,
1: hemophiliac,
0: or South African councilman
1: who happened to be black.
0: I could have been a Russian Jew for Jesus,
1: or a young man in Iran.
0: I could have been a fish out the water,
1: staring at a frying pan.
0: I could have been a monkey in the bush
1: with an abscess too,
0: or the proud new owner
1: of a tainted baby root.
0: I do that to be rich and white. Yeah, I'm super bad. Stay out all night. I got some automatic weapons. It's a PCP. I got a pocket full of quickens and a D-top Z. I got a picture of a Charlie that I keep up on my back. I got a list of 20 dudes who says I'm on a bachelor. They've been talking about my dog. They've been saying he's a mutt. Next time I see them dudes, I put some bullets in the butt. Cause I'm a whiskey drinking rocket. Yeah, I'm throwing a grab my gun. I'm going to McDonald's. Gonna have a little fun. Said I'm going out for a burger and fries. When I get done, everybody dies. Yeah, I'm going out in a blaze of glory. It's the final chapter in my crazy story. I said bang, bang, I'm dead. I paint my casket black and red. I said bang, bang, you're dead. What's that spurt in front of y'all?
2: Been an illegal alien
1: working for a dollar a day.
2: Oh, last year's poster child
1: for United Way.
2: I could have been a junkie in the city, just looking to get high. Or a welfare mother of 12,
1: just trying to get by.
2: I could have been insane in Salem
1: about 1694.
2: Or a U.S. Marine in Vietnam, pinned to a jungle floor. I could have been a snake in the grass,
3: a yacht that's being mowed.
2: Or a turtle with arthritis
1: that's trying to cross the road.
2: Well.
0: I do not have to be rich and white. Yeah, I'm super bad. Stay out all night. I got some automatic weapons and some PCP. I got a pocket full of quickens and a T-top Z. I got a picture of a Charlie that I keep up on my dash. I got a list of 20 dudes who says I'm on a basket. They've been talking about my dog. They've been saying he's a mutt. Next time I see them dudes, I put some bullets in their butt. Cause I'm a whiskey drinking rocket. Yeah, I'm gonna grab my gun. Going to McDonald's. Gonna have a little fun. Say I'm going out for a burger and fries. When I get done, everybody dies. Yeah, I'm going out in a blaze of glory.

Just like I said, there was nobody in the room with Mrs. T and me. But I didn't do it. Just like I said, there was nobody in the room but me and Mrs. T. But I didn't do it. I didn't do it. I didn't do it. Just like I said, there was nobody in the room but Mrs. T and me. But I didn't do it. Just like I said. But there was nobody in the room.

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2: Again!

palmistry. It's my art. Why is my lifeline shorter than anyone else's? Aquarius, I hate all water signs. Gemini, two-faced bastards who loathe Aries. The rat with horns so sharp you can clean your nails them. Taurus, a bullload of trouble asking for an open field and a red towel and some sad wretch running like as the pails are in some unholy fire. Virgo, pussy pant drippings on a merc. Capricorn, crabs crawling like the spastic movements of an arsonist slipping from the wreckage of Cancer. Lungs like burnt kippers. Aquarius, I hate all water signs. Leo, the golden-haired roaring of arrogant, self-serving plagiarists who urinate on. Scorpio, that drags itself like whispering boughs over a desert prairie, too arid to tolerate. Libra, a woolly head bleeding that squeals and squeals and squeals. And Pisces, I hate all water signs. Sagittarius, Satan knowing nothing apart from their own self-satisfied superiority over money lines. Even smarter than the life lines that tear over the love lines. I lived with an aquarium.

unlimited sexual favors. Never showed a crown when I was too desperate to drink, or too poor to even do that. My best friend was a Pisces, and you know what he did? There's a blind man who lives on the hill in our town. He broke into his house and rearranged his furniture, and sellotaped pieces of meat to his ceiling. In the morning he found his way downstairs, and into a living room, where his easy chair wasn't anywhere he was expected, and his dining table was free from sight from yesterday. There was nothing compared to the ever-increasing reek of lack and meat that stank and stank and stank. That's why I'm telling you, never trust a water sign. Never trust a water sign. 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

changing. 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I am pariah. 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I can't remember a time that this violence wasn't in me. 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

animal hatred. Then I saw the great scaffolds. Intellectuals hung on long wires, dead money men with brains in their hair. That's an Armenian in Istanbul today. Price on your head, there's no price at all. They needed us then and our expertise as Chris

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2: Corvirat, will your enlightened flock escape their fate?
3: The stragglers were miles behind us and ahead with the caves. The stragglers were 40 miles behind us and ahead with the caves. The stragglers were 40 miles behind us and ahead with the caves. The stragglers were 40 miles behind us and ahead with the caves. The stragglers were 40 miles behind us and ahead with the caves. The stragglers were 40 miles behind us and ahead with the caves. The stragglers were 40 miles behind us and ahead with the caves. Those monsters had chosen our graves. Ahead were our graves. Our fiery graves. Because ahead were the caves. Oh yes, our fiery graves. Compassion was 1,000 miles, 2,000 miles away. Where was compassion? Where was compassion? 1,000 miles away. Compassion, compassion, compassion, 1,000 miles away. But none of my people would live to see this night out, and only our enslavers would live to have their say.

In 1999, the pop punk group Blink-182 released their third album, Enema of the State. The band's previous album, 1997's Dude Ranch, helped increase the band's popularity due to their appearance on the Warped Tour and their single Damn It. Enema of the State shot the band into the stratosphere, helping them become one of the biggest rock acts of the new millennium. Their album would sell over 50 million copies worldwide, thanks to the singles What's My Age Again, All the Small Things, and Adam's Song, which became massive radio hits and garnered heavy play on MTV. In fact, all three of these songs still receive heavy rotation on alternative rock radio to this very day. While the band had a lot to celebrate, little did they know they were also breaking international law at the same time with the release of the album. That's what we're going to explore in today's video. When it came to the artwork for Enema of the State, the band always envisioned having a nurse on the front cover. It was just a matter of picking the best woman to be on the album sleeve. The band's record label MCA gave the trio a stack of photos of potential cover models to look through. The women who were in the stack of photos were mostly from Playboy and Vivid Entertainment, and the band decided on adult actress Janine Lindemulder. But unbeknownst to the members, they didn't know she worked in the adult film industry. Lindemulder would appear on the front cover in a nurse's outfit, putting on a glove, with the band member semi-nude on the back of the cover. Lindemulder would also appear in the videos for What's My Age Again and Man Overboard. And the photographer for the album, David Goldman, would talk to Huffington Post, where he admitted he wasn't very familiar with Blink-182's music before getting the job, saying, up until the very last minute, the album was going to be called Turn Your Head and Cough, and that's why I came up with the idea of a glove. Obviously, an enema is not really a glove type of thing. I thought it was a good visual, he'd say. There would be three different versions of the cover art. The first pressing of the album showed Lindemulder wearing a nurse's hat with a red cross and the band's name spelled with a capital B in the logo. The second pressing of the artwork still had the red cross but had a lowercase b in the band's name, as preferred by the trio. And finally, the third pressing had the red cross removed. In 2013, a fan would post on the group's subreddit celebrating the anniversary of Enema of the State. And band member Mark Hoppus dropped by the subreddit to share some information on the album's artwork, saying, "We were then contacted by the Red Cross that as we are in no way a medical organization, which I would debate, one time I changed a Band-Aid, we should have not had a Red Cross on our artwork. If we continued using the Red Cross logo, we would have been in violation of the Geneva Convention for real." Thus, the third iteration of the artwork, no Red Cross, lowercase b, Blink-182, we'd say. The band, according to the American Red Cross, was in violation of Section 55 of the 1949 Geneva Convention that states that no other organization, public or private, can use the Red Cross symbol other than the Red Cross themselves or the Red Crescent. As for Goldman, shooting such an iconic album cover didn't really blow up his career, admitting to Huffington Post, "To be totally honest, it didn't have the effect I thought it would. You always think there's going to be one thing that you blow up from, but that didn't really happen. It was just another good thing that happened." Goldman went from working with musicians to, as he put it, working with more, and I quote, "literary and intellectual types," as well as working on the CBS show 60 Minutes. That does it for today's video, guys. Thanks for watching. Be sure to like button and subscribe. We'll see you again in Rock and Roll True Stories. Take care.

0: see, when you go blue thoughts in the early 80s, we don't do it. 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
1: Definitely.
0: For the girls, what, here you go. 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
1: 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And the one and only J Live.

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1: Yeah, and you don't know, say so you're entertained to the number one program in the land. On Radio Active,
2: one Jerbak in the vision that away. Any other more Jerbak a figure. 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One Jerbak and we rise every Glock and shoot them back, man. 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

0: For no kind of people when I love the struggling. 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
1: I'm struggling like King Dragon and the European people. 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

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Yes, ma'am. 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

0: Respect you to all who die. 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
1: I want it. 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

drunk, wonderstruck. This town trunk barking on a quiet night. Since times again with madness at your side, or a trickster with right half smile.

Last night these two bouncers and one of them's alright. The other one's a scary and his way or no way totalitarian. He's got no time for you, looking or breathing.